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19: On a brisk Thanksgiving day in 1875, a 15-year-old prepared to take on her biggest challenge yet.
20: For 250 years, America's story has been built by people like us. And many of them started right here.
19: I'm Leah, a student from Miami University. And here's a story built right here in Cincinnati. Frank Butler, a traveling marksman, had challenged a local Cincinnati hotel owner, boasting he could beat anyone in a shooting match. The hotel owner took Frank up on his bet and set up the contest with a sharpshooter named Annie. As the match neared the end, the two competitors were neck and neck. In a twist of fate, Butler missed his last shot, giving Annie the win. Annie would later adopt the name Annie Oakley,

0: after the Oakley neighborhood of Cincinnati, and would go on to become one of the most famous acts of Buffalo Bill's Wild West show, performing tricks like splitting cards and shooting over her shoulder. In a time when women were seen as frail and helpless, Annie Oakley proved to the world that girls could engage in male-dominated fields just as well as their male counterparts.
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2: I'm gonna pop some tags, only got $20 in my pocket. I'm looking for a come up.
3: Sure, we've all been to the secondhand store, picked up a cool vintage tee, maybe a cheap piece of furniture. But the question is, has Macklemore?
4: I've been a thrift shopper my whole life. As somebody that enjoys the creativity behind going to a store, picking out an outfit that no one else can put together.
3: And basically, that's where the idea for the song came from.
4: I started writing in 2008. It never got recorded. When Ryan and I were working on The Heist, we had these serious songs, and I was like, we need something that's a little bit more playful, something that's more lighthearted. And I was like, I got this concept, thrift shop.
3: And in case you're wondering about that silly saxophone.
4: Saxophone was just Ryan messing around on the keyboard. He created a beat with the saxophone, laid the hook down in like an hour. 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Juan came in, sang it, filmed the video for it, and the rest is history.
3: Every song tells a story, and that's how one person's trash became Macklemore's treasure.
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5: 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Your foot was on the gas and her life was on the line. 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
1: Donna Valentine here. Steve Patterson over there.
3: Yo!
1: Tell me what you want, what you really, really want.
3: I'll tell you what you want, what you really, really want. I wanna finish this apple without you talking to me.
1: Can I tell you that is probably one of the dumbest songs I've ever heard. Like, I was listening.
2: That'd be fun. I'm going to look this up.
1: I was looking up the lyrics. And I was like, how is this possible? I don't even think any of them were officially singers.
2: You know, it's so infuriating, I would imagine, too, for those indie artists who are pouring their heart and soul out over lyrics. And then they're busking on street corners and outside of subways, doing everything that they can. And then they go into their car as they drive back home, having made $8 again.
1: Yep.
3: Oh, I'll tell you what I want. Right?
1: And that goes on and on for like 7 different lines. I really want a zigzag ah. If you want my future, forget my past. If you want to get with me, better make it fast. Now, don't go wasting my precious time. Get your act together. We could be just fine. I'll tell you what I want, what I really, really. And then it's just back to that.
2: Here are some other songs that they say would rank as the dumbest songs of all time. And we say this with great respect for all of the artists, right, Donna?
1: Of course.
2: MacArthur Park by Richard Harris.
1: Oh, yeah. Someone left my cake out in the rain.
2: That's the one.
1: I don't think that I could take it because it took so long to bake it. And I'll never have that recipe again.
2: Do you remember Disco Duck?
1: Yes.
2: By Rick Dees.
1: I do.
2: The DJ?
1: Yeah.
2: He had a song?
1: Yeah. Disco Duck.
2: It was a man doing a duck voice over disco music. It went to number one.
1: Yes, it did.
2: My Humps by the Black Eyed Peas made the list. A chart-topping meditation on lady lumps. Quote, unquote, by the way. You'd get canceled today. You can't do that today. Let's see. They say critics have long treated that as a special achievement in lyrical stupidity. Friday by Rebecca Black is on the list.
1: Although I thought that was really kind of fun. That was an earworm.
2: It was really made fun of at the time.
1: It was.
2: Some of the lyrics. Yesterday was Thursday. Today it is Friday.
1: Sure.
2: You know where that might have lived better?
1: Where?
2: Sesame Street.
1: Yes.
2: Explaining the days of the week.
1: Right. That's brilliant, actually.
2: Who Let the Dogs Out by the Baha Men?
1: Who?
2: That made the list. I'm Too Sexy, Right Said Fred. Barbie Girl by Aqua. I heard Aqua just announced their breakup recently after 30 years together. Someone said, and in other news, Aqua was still together. Like, who knew?
1: That's funny.
2: Come on, Donna.
1: I know, it's real good.
2: All right, man. Anyway, there you go. That's your list of random dumb songs for no reason. We brought it to you.
1: All right.

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1: Royals, they're just like us.
2: Prove it.
1: King Charles was at an event in Northern Ireland, and it was like this seaside town, and he was shaking people's hands and whatnot, and it turns out a seagull pooped on the back of his jacket.
2: Dang it.
1: He didn't know until someone, I guess, told him.
2: Oh.
1: You have to see it. You have to, like...
2: This is a bummer.
1: You have to, like... It's just... I mean, does anything ruin your credibility more than somebody with food in their hair?
2: Yeah.
1: Poop on their jacket?
2: They go hand in hand, these things.
1: And he's just like, yeah, it's fine. He didn't even, like, once he knew... He didn't even say, yeah, let me get a new jacket.
2: It's a big white spot.
1: It's a biggie.
2: It's a big one.
1: It's a bigger.
2: Yeah, that's a bummer. But you know what? I appreciate him not getting all freaked out and saying, like, you know, take me back to my royal carriage and let's change it. He was like,
1: it's fine.
2: Listen, I've waited a million years to become king.
1: But you know what, Steve?
2: What's that, Donna?
1: I hope he's not going into a restaurant. Nobody even wiped it off for him. Like, just get a baby wipe or something.
2: Yeah.
1: A Lysol wipe.
2: Something. Don't let it dry.
1: You dummies.
2: I will say this, which really makes me feel, I guess, kind of like I relate with King Charles. We just got our driveway resealed.
1: Nice. It must be really nice.
2: It is really nice. It is really nice. But I'll tell you what, there was a... So it's this fresh blacktop now. There was a bird... Apparently, that relieves himself on the freshly sealed new blacktop. And I'll tell you, Don, if it wasn't going for 36 inches long, I don't know what was. I just thought it was clearly a flyby.
1: Oh, wow.
2: Almost like they were graffitiing the joint.
1: They were like those planes that go over wildfires.
2: Yes. And then they drop all of that. And you're like, wow, how do they have that much stuff in them? I can't believe it. And this is it with the birds. You know who I think put them up to it, this bird?
1: Who?
2: Is the sparrows from our backyard. The swallows.
1: Those sons of guns.
2: They are like, hey, do you mind if we set up a nest everywhere? Oh, sure. I like birds. Oh, one last thing after they've already signed. Now we have a legally binding contract. I'm going to crap all over your post for the next 3 months. And if you do anything about it, Pete is going to come for you.
1: And not only that, I'm going to dive bomb you every time you're near my baby's nest.
2: Yeah. Oh, and how long will they be babies? Pretty much the whole freaking summer. So you can go back inside now, sir. These are the words of the swallows, not mine. And they put up that bird. Anyway, shout out to King Charles.
1: Yeah, way to go, Chuck.
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3: You're looking good right now. No accidents or delays. And keep in mind, you have that permanent ramp closure from southbound 75 to 2nd Street. So you'll have to use the 5th Street exit.
4: 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That's your traffic.
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3: It feels like summer now, doesn't it? That extreme heat warning, it continues until Thursday at 8 p.m. Now, we're starting out this morning already pretty warm in the mid to upper 70s, climbing to a high of 96 today. So stay cool and hydrated. Put that sunscreen on if you have to work out in that heat. Make sure you're protected there. And then tonight, we're going to see those temperatures drop back down into the mid 70s. I'm Denise Johnson. 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

0: tonight.
1: Boy, this could be a really interesting breakthrough. There is an AI translator that they say can help to interpret your dog's sounds, body language. What's happening? What is your dog thinking? What's going on over there? There's a startup based in China, and they just launched this new wearable device for pets, and it claims to translate animal emotions into human speech with, get this, close to 95% accuracy. What happens is a gadget would hang from your pet's collar to figure out what your pet is trying to say. $118.
2: Not bad.
1: Not bad. I mean, paying for a pet for anything, pay for a bag of food, it's a ton of money.
2: Right. Because then you could be like, oh, he doesn't feel good.
1: Yeah.
2: Oh, he has a headache. Oh, he has to go out.
1: Right. Yeah.
2: Oh, he's very happy. He sees something.
1: Right? Or, you know what? He's not sad. He's tired. Quick question about dogs. Why do they always look forlorn and sad? Most dogs, if you look at most dog faces, standard face dog looks sad, looks cute. But if you had to say, is that a happy or sad thing you're looking at? You would say sad.
2: It's probably the equivalent of like resting bitch face.
1: And for many of them, that's a literal thing. Right?
2: That's right. For mine.
1: Yeah.
2: That's right. Because she's a girl.

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0: 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Fun.
1: John Travolta is wearing berets. I don't know. I think it almost feels like he's mocking the French at Cannes. He did an interview with CNN and he explained this look, which has gone viral. He said, I've been around for more than 50 years. I've been doing movies, but I can't tell when I look back the difference between the events. You're an actor, play the part of a director. Look like an old school director is what he told himself. And the old school directors always wore berets with glasses. And I thought, that's what I'm doing. He's paying homage to being a director. That's so stupid.
0: You know, I was going to say, the reasoning is sort of just silly. Here's the most important thing to know. It looks bad. I know that you all can't see it right now. This is Radio Land. It is a bad look.
1: It's very bad. He looks like he's got like a cherry on his head.
0: He also chose for the disconnected beard and mustache, which is more of a European look when you intentionally shave a line of distinction between the mustache and the beard.
1: Sure.
0: And so he's done that as well. I'm getting a little bit, I don't know why, but a human version of Pepe Le Pew.
1: And he's wearing like one color, black, and then he has a white beret. And it's like, what are you doing, sir?
0: I just must say this last thing about the beret. I just think it's one of the worst pieces of headwear that's ever made it mainstream. It feels like you should not have been allowed in this party. It truly looks terrible, doesn't it? They just look a little goofy on most people. It looks very costumey. I remember my mom went through a beret phase. I believe they took a trip to Paris. And then my mother, Jane, in Western Pennsylvania.
1: Yeah, that's like the equivalent of like a 50-year-old coming back with her hair braided in Jamaica. Get a load of this one. Oh, man. So your mom had berets, huh? That's fun.
0: It's for a brief time.
1: Yeah. Okay.
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3: Well, you're looking good right now. No accidents or delays. And traffic has been really light in the mornings this week. So expect it again today and tomorrow. But right now, looking good. 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Declare your independence from driving with Metro. 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That's your traffic.
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3: A random list now of stars who have turned down opportunities to be on Dancing with the Stars. I could imagine a celebrity going through a back and forth.
4: Yeah.
3: You're sort of admitting you might not be at the status of celebrity that you used to be. Charlie Sheen.
2: Him I could see doing it. Doing well? No.
3: Yeah.
2: No, he'd be eliminated by the second week.
3: Lauren Conrad from The Hills.
2: She could do it.
3: Rosie O'Donnell turned it down.
2: That was probably smart.
3: Lindsay Lohan. There would have been a time.
2: Maybe. Yeah, but I don't know. Is she trying to make a comeback? I think she is.
3: Now I think she has ascended back above. There was a time where her star was really big, and then she could have used a little reputation rehab on Dancing with the Stars.
2: Sure.
3: Betty White turned it down. God rest her soul. She said no. So did Nev Campbell. So did Martha Stewart. John Stamos said no.
2: Okay, John Stamos, that was probably smart.
3: If they would ask you, Donna.
2: No, the answer is no.
3: Okay. We didn't even get to the pay, ladies and gentlemen.
2: I don't know. I'm not doing it. I hate it.
3: 50 grand an episode.
2: No. I'm not good at memorizing dance moves. Because I think a lot of times when things are choreographed, there's an understanding that you have a basic, you know, understanding of how dance works.
3: Mm-hmm.
2: It kind of reminds me of yoga. You get in there and they're like, okay, downward dog, and then do the warrior thing and boom, boom. And now, okay, and now move into that. And I'm like, I have no idea what you're talking about.
3: I would pay
2: zero. I'm starting at zero.
3: I would pay $25 to $50 in cash to watch you at a yoga class.
2: It would not go well. No.
3: For you.
2: Correct.
3: For me, auditing, it would be one of the best moments of my week.
2: I understand that. See, this is you speaking as someone who is good at everything he does.
3: No, I am not.
2: You are too. You're like, no. I'm going to play the guitar. Now all of a sudden you're fluent in guitar. You're like, hand pan, never seen one in my living room before, but I do now. And now you're like, all of a sudden you're a savant.
3: No. No, I don't think it's that I'm good at a lot of things. I actually think that is, you're over inflating that. I think the more accurate thing is that you're actually bad at a whole lot of things.
2: Wow.
3: I'm joking. It's a joke.
2: Now listen, here's the thing.
3: What?
2: I'm pretty mediocre at a lot of things.
3: Jill of all trades.
2: Sure. I'll be Jill.

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2: It's where I just got my last tires.
1: They're so good. They've helped me two times when I've had like a nail in my tire.
2: Mm-hmm.
1: And I went in, I sat in the waiting room, they went and took a look at it, raised my car, looked at the tires, came back, said, yeah, you did have a nail, we filled it in, you're fine for a while. And I said, okay, how much do I owe you? And they said, oh no, this is part of our business model, you don't owe us anything. And I said, say what now? Really? And they were like, yeah.
2: Donna walks away super suspicious, looking around.
1: I know, totally.
2: Looking up in the rafters.
1: Yeah, I mean, I just think that's amazing. It's they're Customer. Really, really good. The UPS store is number one on this list. REI.
2: REI, they do have great customer service.
1: Chick-fil-A, of course. Ulta, Sephora, Costco.
2: Oh, of course.
1: Five Below, which I always thought was an auto parts store.
2: Yeah, Five Below is a discount store. Donna thought Five Guys was essentially Pep Boys.
1: Yes. Yes, I did.
2: And then she found out that it's actually a place where you can go and get burgers and fries.
1: I had no idea. Never been in there. You?
2: Yes.
1: Okay.
2: I did know, and I have been.
1: You got some burgers and fries and stuff?
2: Yeah, Donna. That's what I got at the burger and fry joint. Do you have someone in your life who struggles to make conversation?
1: I don't struggle to make
2: a very
1: conversation.
2: Obvious question. Where'd you guys go last night? Pizza Hut. What'd you end up doing? Did you get pizza or what'd you guys do there?
1: Okay, so Five Guys is a just burger joint.
2: Yeah, it's like a burger and fry joint. Yeah.
1: Okay. So you can't get anything else?
2: I don't know. There might be something on their menu that's a little non-burger, but it's like a burger joint. It's like going to Chipotle. Don't go in and ask for rigatoni.
1: Oh,
2: They're selling you versions of burritos.
1: Okay, got it.
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3: Well, everything now looking green again. I got a little bit of slow traffic in Kentucky, northbound 71-75, just around Dixie Highway, just as you're heading through the cut in the hill. Declare your independence from driving with Metro. 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I'm Denise Johnson. That's your traffic.
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9: 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You just get it. Hey, it's Freddie Mac. Yeah, that's me. Every single time. But I had to switch things up because Chipotle Honey Chicken is back. I tried it in my usual bowl, rice, beans, guac, and wow, it just hits different. And it's got that balance. 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
3: It feels like summer now, doesn't it? That extreme heat warning, it continues until Thursday at 8 p.m. Now, we're starting out this morning already pretty warm in the mid to upper 70s, climbing to a high of 96 today. So stay cool and hydrated. Put that sunscreen on if you have to work out in that heat. Make sure you're protected there. And then tonight, we're going to see those temperatures drop back down into the mid 70s. I'm Denise Johnson. 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

0: Today's They Study the Study is brought to you by Land of Illusions Aqua Adventure, the ultimate summer destination.
1: They've studied the studies.
2: Several scientific studies have shown.
1: And here with their findings are study buddies.
3: The perfect nerd couple.
1: Donna and Steve.
0: I have a study about consumer rage. It is real, and I think it's on the rise. There is a Guardian report that says Americans are increasingly frustrated as consumers, with a 2025 survey finding nearly 80% experienced product or service issues, and roughly two-thirds of that 80% who experienced issues say that they felt rage over those experiences. And the story points to a mix of high prices, hidden fees, bad service, and then AI systems and fewer actual humans available to fix the problem. That is what can drive you to rage. You all, you know how someone is crashing out in your house when you hear something from another room and then you come out into the room and then you hear them say, "Representative." That's when you're going to want to get that person a drink.
4: Yeah.
0: Maybe a cold rag on their neck.
4: Yeah. Maybe massage their feet a little bit too far.
0: I'm just thinking of them standing. Now you got to sit. They got to sit. Are you lifting?
4: Maybe give them a head massage. That's always nice.
0: I find a lot of people don't want to be touched mid-crash out.
4: Okay.
0: And I know that from experience. I tried to give my wife a raspberry on her stomach.
4: When?
0: When she was crashing out with customer service once.
4: Yeah, I would.
0: Right on her belly.
4: I would not react well to that. Stay away from her belly.
0: Hey, sorry.
4: God.
0: Donna believes a husband should never touch a wife's stomach.
4: Not unsolicited.
0: Rarely is it solicited. Hey, would you come touch my stomach?
4: All right, if she's pregnant, you're allowed to touch it.
0: Okay.
4: Other than that, no.
5: Can't touch this.

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3: This hour's Getting Piggy With It code word is rich. R-I-C-H, rich. All right. Off the air, I was hesitating to tell Steve to watch the movie Once Upon a Time in Hollywood, because I don't know if you are super familiar with the Manson family murders and how the story actually historically took place versus what they do with the movie. Part of the brilliance of the movie is how they reimagine the story.
4: You know what it sounds like you should be?
3: What?
4: For your retirement job, a ticket taker at a movie theater who makes sure that people did the necessary homework before entering the theater so that they can get it the best.
3: I was just looking out for you.
4: This is how you feel when you say people keep asking if they should bring you soup. And they're like, what is it about me? What is putting off this I need food dropped off vibe? Donna gets worried. There are people in her life who start those meal trains and she's well. You definitely, when you get older, which is honestly so far in that distance for me.
3: Okay.
4: That will be your, that's how you'll die probably, is starvation, accidental starvation. Couldn't you see that?
3: No, Steve, I couldn't. I think I know how to feed myself.
4: Okay, well, I think I know how to manage context clues and work my way through Once Upon a Time in Hollywood, okay? So, sorry.
3: Okay,
4: maybe
3: I'm sorry.
4: I started swinging back. No, I'm sorry.
3: No. Anyway, go see it. You know what I need to see? The freaking Brady Bunch.
4: Hang on a minute. What do you mean?
3: I saw a clip this morning of the Brady Bunch movie. I was laughing so hard. I was like, why have I never seen this movie?
4: Why did you see a clip of it?
3: Don't worry about it.
4: Okay. So, hi, if you're just tuning in, Donna just randomly decided that she needs to see the Brady Bunch, as in the 1995 movie. You're going to love this, Donna. Only an hour and 25 minutes.
3: Love that.
4: Love that.
3: I might watch it today. The clip was so funny.
4: It's on MGM Plus.
3: Okay, I don't know what that is, but I'll figure it out.
4: Would you be willing to part with $4 today?
3: I don't think so.
4: Golly, you cheapskate.
3: There's so many other things to watch for free.
4: Think of it as like a dollar per 25 minutes.
3: Maybe, sir.
4: Whatever.
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5: Well, you probably have some sun glare in your eyes out there. Northbound 71-75, you're hitting your brakes right around 275 on and off to the river. Southbound 75, you're slow just around that Ronald Reagan merge. Declare your independence from driving with Metro. Find out how at go-metro.com. I'm Denise Johnson. That's your traffic.
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5: It feels like summer now, doesn't it? That extreme heat warning, it continues until Thursday at 8 p.m. Now, we're starting out this morning already pretty warm in the mid to upper 70s, climbing to a high of 96 today. So stay cool and hydrated. Put that sunscreen on if you have to work out in that heat. Make sure you're protected there. And then tonight, we're going to see those temperatures drop back down into the mid 70s. I'm Denise Johnson. That's your weather on Mix 94.9.
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0: And I got something else. You could win tickets to John Mellencamp Dancing Words Tour, the greatest hits at Riverbend on Sunday, July 19th. And tickets to Sarah Bareilles at the Taft Theater on Friday, September 25th. We do what we do for these people.
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2: 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Code word is treasure. T-R-E-A-S-U-R-E. Treasure.
3: Do I sound normal? Oh.
4: Awesome.
3: Were you saying stuff?
4: Am I saying stuff?
3: Yeah. Okay, now I see you.
4: Could you hear me the whole time?
3: You were kind of like doing a little Godzilla thing, you know, like you're talking and then your mouth was moving.
4: But in your headphones, you heard me.
3: Yeah, I can hear you great now.
4: All right, Stormer, what's going on?
5: That was a producer error. I didn't turn your mic on for a second there. My apologies, Mr. Patterson.
4: No.
3: Sir.
4: Sir.
5: Esquire.
4: No, that's nice. Hey, for any of you young folks out there.
3: Yes.
4: And frankly, some of you...
3: frankly, I'm listening.
4: Old cranky boomers, too, because, you know, God ain't done with you yet either. What Stormer just did, that's called taking ownership. And that was a good example.
3: It's beautiful, Stormer.
4: Yeah, it takes so much less effort to just own your mistake. There's so much, no more mental gymnastics, just own it. Yep, heard it,
3: right,
4: not perfect,
3: Steve.
4: Thank you. Yeah, so if you're one of those freaking wieners.
3: Yeah, like, don't be defensive. Just say, oops, that's my bad.
4: Yeah.
3: Thanks. I
4: got it, yes, heard it.
3: That was
4: I don't
3: great.
4: Mind a note here and there. I know I'm not like a perfect employee or broadcaster or husband or father.
3: Friend.
4: Donna!
3: Coworker.
4: Donna.

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3: This hour is getting piggy with it. Code word is treasure. T-R-E-A-S-U-R-E. Treasure.
4: How about this double date? Kylie and Kendall Jenner double dating with Timothy Chalamet and Jacob Elordi. Huh?
5: Pretty nice foursome right there.
4: Let's not say that.
5: Foursome, like you go play golf.
4: Okay.
5: Okay.
4: Okay, sorry.
5: You dirty pervert. You're a dirty, dirty,
4: you
5: dirty bird.
4: You are the
5: you're
4: worst.
5: The dirtiest bird.
6: And I really like that.
4: Kendall Jenner and Jacob Elordi went on a double date with Kendall's sister Kylie and her boyfriend, Timothée Chalamet. They were spotted leaving a party together on Saturday night. A source says that they have a lot of fun together. A source says they have similar personalities and lifestyles, so they all really get along. Now, here's the one thing I will tell you about that group of people. They would all have a nice dinner together because they are all speaking the same language. All the Jenners, all the Kardashians and Jenners blend together into a person for me.
5: Sure.
4: And like Jacob Elordi and Timothy Chalamet, both these young, hot actors who are coming up, tons of critical acclaim, and it's like they're coming up at the same kind of time.
5: Yeah.
4: They all have a shorthand that they could really enjoy a nice dinner date.
5: Yeah. Jacob Elordi, do we think he is a British man?
4: I don't think he is. He is a cool-looking man.
5: Yeah, he's very
4: these
5: tall.
4: Guys with their jawlines.
5: Yeah.
4: Do they go to jawline school? This guy's 6 foot
5: jawline
4: five.
5: Jawline school? Yeah, he's very tall.
4: He's 6'5", too tall?
5: No, that's fine.
4: 6'10".
5: Getting up there.
4: I misspoke.
5: Okay.
4: He's 7'5".
5: What kind of bed are you sleeping in, sir? Have you ever seen Lincoln's bed?
4: Abraham?
5: His feet had to be hanging over that thing.
4: How tall do we think Abe Lincoln was?
5: Tall, right? If you look at the bedroom in which he
4: 6'4".
5: Passed away, that's pretty tall, right?
4: Wait, he passed away in a bedroom?
5: Yeah, across the street from the theater.
4: Oh, they brought him over there and then he died in the bedroom?
5: Yeah.
4: If you're just tuning in, we're talking about whether or not Abraham Lincoln could have fit in his own bed.
5: I think he fit in his own bed. I think it was the lady's bed whose house he was in.
4: Okay, so what do I Google? What bed did Lincoln die in?
5: Yeah, sure.
4: Bed, yeah. Lincoln,
5: okay.
4: Gosh.
5: This is so fun.
4: Anyway, 7:22 a.m., April 15th, 1865. Sorry, but
5: it's just so sad.
4: Okay, that feels a little manufactured. 200 years later, just because you were there, it's still enough time has passed. Oh, yeah, that's a small bed.
5: Very small. See, I know stuff.
4: I guess. Oh, geez.
5: Random stuff.
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7: Now, you've got a broken down vehicle southbound on 71. It is right around Dana. I don't see any delays there. You've got some slow traffic right now northbound on 471 from Grandin to downtown, north 71, 75 from 275 to the river, south 75, you're slow through the Lachlan split, and northbound 75 from north of Mitchell to the lateral. Also have a little bit of a slowdown in both directions of 71 just around Red Bank. Declare your independence from driving with Metro. 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I'm Denise Johnson. That's your traffic.
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2: It feels like summer now, doesn't it? That extreme heat warning, it continues until Thursday at 8 p.m. Now, we're starting out this morning already pretty warm in the mid to upper 70s, climbing to a high of 96 today. So stay cool and hydrated. Put that sunscreen on if you have to work out in that heat. Make sure you're protected there. And then tonight, we're going to see those temperatures drop back down into the mid 70s. I'm Denise Johnson. That's your weather on Mix 94.9.
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0: Ray Romano apparently makes a whole lot of money from doing Everybody Loves Raymond and the syndication that helps these people stay rich and super rich forever. Everybody Loves Raymond star Ray Romano set a Guinness World Record back in the day when he was paid nearly $2 million per episode for the show's ninth and final season. It's pretty good. Well, he still earns up to $18 million annually in syndication residuals, thanks to the fact that the show is streaming on services such as Paramount Plus and Peacock. They've got to pay rights to it. And if you're an executive producer, I think you end up getting some big money from it, as opposed to if you were just an actor on it.
1: That's amazing. But, wow. You don't even have to work. How much did you say?
0: $18 million.
1: Dude, you're done. Retire. Go have fun. Go have a party. We don't need to see you again.
0: Hey, okay, so now that's getting a little mean-spirited at the end. But maybe he thinks like you think, which is you can't imagine retirement. You've said you would just become, your words, a whacked-out spinstress.
1: I don't think I ever said that.
0: And so you want to keep working and creating, and it keeps you young at heart and youthful in your mind.
1: You're right.
0: And maybe that's what Raymond wants to do also.
1: Your stupid smile afterwards. You said stupid.
0: Yeah, did you like that?
1: Yeah, it was
0: That's
1: great.
0: $18 million is a lot, but it pales in comparison, I think, to what we learned about Jerry Seinfeld and Larry David. I think they were both earning north of $50 or $60 million a year still.
1: Oh my gosh, that's insanity. Damn, his kids are so lucky.
0: I mean, listen, we've said it a gazillion times. We know, and it's true, it's true, it's true. Money cannot buy happiness. It cannot buy joy. It cannot buy that, like, a deep internal peace. But it can easily pay for oil changes.
1: College.
0: Furnaces going out, garage doors on the fritz,
1: new
0: college. Yes, yes, I'd be saying put a new roof on all the time. Get it up there seasonally. Swap it out each season.
1: Yeah, swap it out.
0: Swap it out. I got landscaping done when we moved in 6 years ago.
1: Yeah, how much did that cost?
0: I'm not even comfortable saying because it feels like such
1: a crazy
0: amount of money. All right, I'll show you a number.
1: All right, he's putting up his hands. I won't tell you anything. Really?
0: Something like that, Donna.
1: What did you have done?
0: Not enough. And then a bunch of the plants died.
1: Yeah, landscaping is expensive.
0: But if you're Ray Romano, you can pay for it with your $18 million in residuals.
1: You're right.

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2: 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Code word is treasure. T-R-E-A-S-U-R-E. Treasure.
3: What is Google doing now?
4: They're messing with their search bar. They're getting funky. They're probably getting AI.
3: Yes, you're right. You're right. So they're changing its search box for the first time in 25 years. Okay. So the search bar has always been the same. It's, you know, long and slender, where you type, you know, how long is chicken good? Is permanent marker permanent?
4: Will I die if I eat what's in my fridge right now?
3: Right. Google said the AI shift has inspired them to overhaul the dimensions of the search bar for the first time since 2001. So the box is bigger. It's more interactive so that people can ask even longer questions. You could even upload photographs, videos. You can ask questions vocally and use AI mode.
4: Yeah, different AI models do. They have different specialties, I guess. But now when I'm interacting with Google very often, I'd say maybe 7 times out of 10. If you're on your desktop, you'll see this. I'll click on AI mode. And that's sort of what I want. In the same way that you used to be able to do shopping or images or, you know, web search. I'll hit AI mode quite a bit. One of the cool things, and I think you mentioned this in this layout, is the searching by photo. So I tried to do this the other day. I saw a desk, an office desk, on Facebook Marketplace a few weeks ago.
3: Okay.
4: I really liked it. I never bought it. I had taken a screen grab of it, though, because I liked the look of it. It didn't have the brand name or anything. On Google's new search, you can search by image. And so I took the picture and then put that into Google. And then they found the desk for me, even though I had tried other things like executive desk or L-shaped desk. And then when I put the picture in, it brought up a bunch of different retailer sites. And a couple of them were home of the actual desk, which is, by the way, out of stock.
3: Oh,
4: but I thought that was cool, though, that they could search by image.
3: Yeah, I'm looking at it right now. So there's a little icon right now with the little microphone to search by voice. There's the little camera to search by image, and then there's AI mode.
4: Oh my gosh, Donna, I just took this a headshot that I had of me on my desktop, and I dragged it over, and it is now showing me where I can get the suit or the suit jacket that I'm wearing in all at all sorts of different retailers.
3: Oh, that's
4: pretty
3: fun.
4: Cool.
3: Neato. Huh. You're neat.
4: What?
3: You're neat.
4: Okay.
3: And neat.
4: Hey, you would tell me if you're having a medical episode, right?
3: Yeah, probably.

0: Okay, now I have to tell you about a softball player. Okay, there is a Texas softball player named Hannah Wells who eats ladybugs for good luck.
1: Oh, dear Lord. Oh, my God. Oh, what?
0: It's a superstition that has gone viral. She plays for the Longhorns, and she's playing in the Women's College World Series. And apparently...
1: Really?
0: This superstition goes back to her childhood. If she sees a ladybug, she devours it.
1: Huh.
0: So
1: that is an interesting thing.
0: She is a freshman. She's a pitcher and a utility player on the Texas softball team. And apparently, that's her thing. She has a superstition.
1: Okay.
0: She sees it. She eats it for good luck.
1: I'll tell you who probably doesn't love that. The ladybugs.
0: Right. And
1: they
0: guess
1: see
0: who
1: her
0: else?
1: As a monster. PETA.
0: You got it.
1: Oh, man.

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3: This hour's Getting Piggy With It code word is credits. C-R-E-D-I-T-S, credits.
4: A lot of people have been talking about ticks this year. And I was watching 60 Minutes recently, and they were talking about the way to stop tick bites transferring Lyme disease to people. And their answer was, and I'm going to paraphrase all of this, but genetically engineered field mice. Did you know field mice are actually the predominant carriers of Lyme disease?
3: I did not.
4: And what happens is a tick goes onto a field mouse, bites it, sucks its blood, gets Lyme disease from the field mouse, and then it goes into you. It finds a person at some point. It's like, hey, I'm going to hop on you, or a deer or whatever, and I'm going to hop on you and transfer it that way. So what scientists are working on, and they're trying this up in Nantucket, where for all the things that you feel jealous about life in Nantucket, there's a huge tick problem and Lyme disease problem. They say 15% of Nantucket residents, I believe, have had Lyme disease.
3: What?
4: Here's what they want to do. Create these genetically engineered field mice that they can create this Lyme disease immunity from the time they're in an embryonic stage. They showed it under a microscope, pushing the little thing in. It goes into these embryos, gives them the Lyme disease that then creates this
3: resistance.
4: This resistance, so this immunity. But here's what's interesting is then they would release all of these field mice into Nantucket. Then the ticks would go to bite them. They wouldn't have Lyme disease. And then so it decreases it that way. It sort of goes to the root problem. Field mice root problem. Ticks are problem number two, but that's what goes to the people. But if the ticks bite genetically engineered field mice that have an immunity against Lyme disease, it stops the cycle. And with these genetically engineered field mice with a resistance to Lyme disease, they pass it down one generation to another. For instance, if we get vaccinated from polio, that vaccination isn't going to transfer to my kid. They would have to get a polio vaccine.
3: Right.
4: However, this works differently where it would be handed down from generation to generation.
3: Huh.
4: So they're like, let us create this genetically engineered group of field mice.
3: Okay.
4: That can't get Lyme disease. Let's release them. They then start to, I'm sorry, kids, earmuffs. I have sex with other mice.
3: Mm.
4: All right.
3: Mm.
4: And then they have babies.
3: You know what?
4: And then the babies have the immunity.
3: Worries me about this.
4: What's that?
3: Is Nantucket then going to have a mice problem?
4: That's also a concern of some Nantucket residents.
3: Hmm. Mm-hmm.
4: It was an interesting story, though, and an interesting concept of, is there a smart way to solve the problem?
3: I think first you got to get rid of all the existing mice. So maybe in the town square, you put a giant piece of cheese.
4: I like what you're thinking. Are you a scientist?
3: It's like a statue.
4: Right, right.
3: Right, so all the mice are attracted to the cheese.
4: But they're so focused on the giant piece of cheese, they don't see the giant mouse trap behind it.
3: That's right. Gets them all.
4: Donna.
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3: It feels like summer now, doesn't it? That extreme heat warning, it continues until Thursday at 8 p.m. Now, we're starting out this morning already pretty warm in the mid to upper 70s, climbing to a high of 96 today. So stay cool and hydrated. Put that sunscreen on if you have to work out in that heat. Make sure you're protected there. And then tonight, we're going to see those temperatures drop back down into the mid 70s. I'm Denise Johnson. That's your weather on Mix 94.9.
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0: I asked on Facebook a rando question. What's something you're a total cheapskate about? Recently, we've asked, what is something you're a snob about? Rachel said her clothes. She said most are Amazon, Costco, and Walmart. I feel seen. I like to purchase my clothing where I get my rotisserie chicken. There's something about that. Full circle.
1: I can see that.
0: Kelly says Kleenex, napkins, and Ziploc bags. How about this? Brenda says, I only buy greeting cards at Trader Joe's. They are 99 cents and lovely.
1: Ditto.
0: High quality paper and lovely or funny sentiments.
1: Yep.
0: That's extremely inexpensive for a greeting card.
1: I know, because they can be like $6.
0: Ray says literally everything. I even get a $12 haircut.
1: Great.
0: Where? That's very, very cheap. That's like with the students. I used to go to a place in California. I could get a student haircut, a student at, you know, cosmetology school or whatever for $10. Jane, this is Rogue. Jane says I use my tea bags twice. Hey, Jane.
1: Leave her alone.
0: Okay, I want to say stuff. All right, that's okay, Jane. That's not weird, Jane. That second cup of tea doesn't suck, Jane.
1: You know what?
0: What?
1: Maybe, Jane, treat yourself.

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4: Let's do the Don't Stop Believing challenge.
5: This is really sweet. There is a high school in Iowa that went all out to show support for an 11-year-old who is battling cancer. His name is Eli Belzer. And they launched a challenge where schools have been posting clips of students singing Don't Stop Believing by Journey. And they're doing it as a tribute.
4: Mm.
5: And now it's become his fight song.
4: Mm.
5: And there are groups of schools joining in. Stormer, do you think you can like just play a little bit of his? I believe we hear from his mom.
6: Yep, 2 seconds, please.
5: 2 seconds, everybody. Quiet on the set.
4: Here we go. Stand by.
6: And here we go.
7: So grab your friends, hit record, and sing a few lines of Don't Stop Believing. Because sometimes belief is the most powerful thing we can give.
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5: Oh,
4: that's sweet.
5: See, I love stuff like this.
4: That's awesome.
5: You know, just a nice chain reaction, and he could feel the support and all
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4: Oh, that's
5: so
4: awesome.
5: I want to give them a little props.
4: Yes. Well, Donna, I've looked at the clock, and I am off it.
5: Oh, yeah, me too.
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13: 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Prizes must be picked up within 10 business days of winning, and you're only eligible to win once per day. 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

So we all know someone who is this level of petty, and maybe not someone we know. Maybe it's the person in the mirror. But there's a woman. You guessed it. She's from Florida. She got arrested after hiring a clown to attend every one of her ex's softball games and clap sarcastically anytime that he struck out. Anytime he dropped the fly ball, the clown would throw confetti. It'd be a standing ovation. Just all the things he could do wrong, or even his team did wrong, the clown would act obnoxiously. And the final straw came when the guy struck out looking down, and the clown unveiled a handmade banner that says, "We all have off seasons." And the clown had to pay $2,300 over six weeks. And I guess you can't do that. You can't be that level of petty. Not legally on Mix 94.9.

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So despite their mom being a multimillionaire, Max and Oscar Muniz, Jennifer Lopez twins, did get into all five colleges that they applied to. 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

This 4th of July weekend, we are throwing the ultimate all-American birthday playlist. Big songs, big memories, all-American. And we're counting down 250 songs that helped soundtrack our lives. Hotel California to Born in the USA to Hottenhurst. It is definitely hot this week. So all these songs got us through life. And we're going to be singing along all weekend long. Starting Friday at 5, the all-American birthday playlist. Thanks to Kroger and Mix 94.9.

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0: Money up for grabs. $1,000 this week, too. So all you need is this hour's code word for getting piggy with it. It's Captain, C-A-P-T-A-I-N. 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We give them out every hour, 6 a.m. to 6 p.m. And so that means just after 1 o'clock. Another one is on the way.
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7: 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Prizes must be picked up within 10 business days of winning, and you're only eligible to win once per day. 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Prizes are not transferable and cannot be substituted. In the event of a dispute, the decision of the management at Mix 94.9 is final. By participating in one of our contests, you are granting permission to use your likeness, voice, and name for promotional purposes. 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
12: On a sunny afternoon in 1954, a Louisville police officer encountered a very angry young boy. His bike had just been stolen. Boy, when I catch that thief, I'm gonna whoop him. To which the officer joked that he'd better learn how to fight first.
13: For 250 years, America's story has been built by people like us. And many of them started right here.
12: I'm Leah, a student from Miami University. And here's a story built in Kentucky. The boy's name was Cassius. And learn to fight is exactly what Cassius did. Channeling all of his anger at having his bike stolen, he quickly realized he had real talent and began winning amateur fighting matches all over Kentucky. Soon, at just 18 years old, Cassius won gold at the 1960 Summer Olympics. At age 22, Cassius became the youngest boxer to ever take the title from a seasoned heavyweight champion. At the end of the match, he celebrated his victory, proclaiming, "I am the greatest." Soon after, the champion boxer would change his name to Muhammad Ali.
13: Built Here America 250 is brought to you by Modern Office Methods and Verst Logistics, helping us celebrate local contributions to America's story.
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So congratulations are in order for the legend, Lauryn Hill. 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

0: We got cash for you to win, $1,000 of it with Getting Piggy With It, your chance to win each week. 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Make sure you're entering that for your shot at that cash. And on the way here in just a few after 2, another chance at that money on Mix 94.9. 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

So we all know someone who is this level of petty, and maybe not someone we know. Maybe it's the person in the mirror. But there's a woman. You guessed it. She's from Florida. She got arrested after hiring a clown to attend every one of her ex's softball games and clap sarcastically anytime that he struck out. Anytime he dropped the fly ball, the clown would throw confetti. It'd be a standing ovation. Just all the things he could do wrong, or even his team did wrong. The clown would act obnoxiously, and the final straw came when the guy struck out looking down, and the clown unveiled a handmade banner that says, "We all have off seasons." And the clown had to pay $2,300 over six weeks. And I guess you can't do that. You can't be that level of petty. Not legally on Mix 94.9.

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0: It's time for the weird, the wild, the wonderful. 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
0: 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This is crazy. Two people climbed up the Empire State Building Tower. So not the part where you're supposed to be standing there taking pictures like if you're a regular tourist, but the very antenna on the top, the tippy top of it. And then it looked like he proposed to the other climber. They popped some champagne and then were promptly arrested. So this was not something that was officially organized in any way, shape, or form. And probably not the smartest thing to do because it doesn't look like they have any kind of like climbing harnesses or anything. All right, we go to Zion, Illinois, where a woman said she sneezed, lost control of her SUV, and crashed into a vape shop. The store temporarily closed. The woman said when she sneezed, she hit the accelerator instead of the brake. And they believed it. They didn't give her a ticket or anything. Do you believe her at that point? That's a crazy one, right? And here's what I love about Toyotas. I've had a couple of them for, I don't know, a decade now. A Toyota Camry was driving in Australia. Somehow, maybe the tire wasn't fastened on all the way or whatever, but lost a tire. The tire bounces across a couple lanes. Luckily, doesn't hit anybody. And the crazy thing is, the Toyota just kept on going. That should be just like the marketing campaign for Toyota. It'll keep going, even if you've only got three wheels. I'm Jay Cruz. That's the story's making me say,
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2: 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Traffic.
3: Well, a heads up this afternoon. You've got an overturned vehicle that has the westbound lanes of the lateral completely shut down. And they also have the ramp from southbound and northbound 71 to westbound on the lateral. That is completely blocked. So, again, you can't go in that direction. Emergency crews are on the scene. You'll just have to use Ronald Reagan, or you can also head into downtown, use Fort Washington Way, or maneuver around there. You've got some slow traffic northbound on 75 from just north of Mitchell, continuing all the way up to right around Shepherd due to an accident. It is blocking the center lane. Southbound on 75 is a slow go through the Lachlan split. Then you're hitting your brakes again right around Ezra Charles heading into Kentucky. Northbound 71, 75, you're on and off your brakes from US 42 all the way to the river. Traffic is brought to you by St. Elizabeth. 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I'm Denise Johnson. That's your traffic.
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0: And a big shout out to Tanya and the crew over at Liberty Falls Family Medicine in Liberty Township. A special shout out to Tabitha, because Tanya says she's her clinical supervisor, and that is the coworker she could not survive without. Appreciate you listening, both of you. And we will play another one of your requests coming up next here on Mix 94.9. We'll bust out some prints for you.
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3: Well, a heads up this afternoon, you've got an overturned vehicle that has the westbound lanes of the lateral completely shut down. And they also have the ramp from southbound and northbound 71 to westbound on the lateral. That is completely blocked. So again, you can't go in that direction. Emergency crews are on the scene. You'll just have to use Ronald Reagan, or you can also head into downtown, use Fort Washington Way, or maneuver around there. You've got some slow traffic northbound on 75 from just north of Mitchell, continuing all the way up to right around Shepherd due to an accident. It is blocking the center lane. Southbound on 75 is a slow go through the Lachlan split. Then you're hitting your brakes again right around Ezra Charles heading into Kentucky. Northbound 71, 75, you're on and off your brakes from US 42 all the way to the river. Traffic is brought to you by St. Elizabeth. CMS 5-star quality, top 12% nationwide. 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I'm Denise Johnson. That's your traffic.
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It's our nonstop mega mix with an hour of uninterrupted music to get you through the rest of your workday. 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Tomorrow, another hot day. 95, same thing for Friday. 91 on Saturday. 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

0: Do you see any of those influencers online trying to sell you things that you weren't sure needed to be influenced? It's Mix 94.9 and Make Me Smile. Always looking for good stuff going on in the world. And I sent this to the girls that run the social media team for the Cyclones. And I was like, why is this influencer talking about the charger that I have for my boat? Like she's selling some kind of fancy new cookie or Starbucks drink. She's just like, this charger is giving vibes. I saw this woman on TikTok who tried to do the same thing with Costco bologna.
1: Hi, guys. Today I went to my local grocery store called Costa Cow, and I picked myself up some bologna. What? Wait, because, guys, it's giving, like, a meat CD. 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Like, isn't she giving, like, edible frisbee? Like, whoa.
0: Meat
1: OMG,
0: CD.
1: Guys, because I'm so scared. Wait, I'm obsessed. Because it's giving, like, meat pancake. Like, I'm getting essence of, like, ironed hot dog. Guys, if you've never been to Costa Cow before and picked yourself up some bologna, run, don't walk!
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3: You've got an accident southbound 75. It's right around Desert Charles on the right shoulder. Traffic is slow from just south of Hopple as you're heading across the river into Kentucky. You've also got some slow traffic south 75 from Shepherd down to Paddock. North 75, they're typical from Mitchell up to town. South 71 is slow from 275 to Ronald Reagan. Then you're hitting your brakes again right around Taft to the river. North 71 from just north of the lateral to Ronald Reagan. Eastbound 275 in the upper part of Loop, slow from 75 on over to Loveland Madeira. North 71, 75. Slow from just around a 42 continuing towards the river and eastbound 275 from 7175 to Taylor Mill. 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I'm Denise Johnson. That's your traffic.
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This hour is getting piggy with it. Code word is manage. Type it in before 5 o'clock for your chance to win $1,000 from Superior Credit Union. Fox 19 now says the excessive heat warning continues for the next couple of days. 95 tomorrow, same thing for Friday. Saturday, 91. Sunday, I can't even say cool off, but technically the temperature will be lower. 87 for our high. It's 94. It feels like

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So it's 94 right now. It feels like 106 here on Mix 94.9. Coming up next, we got some tips to help your home stay as cool as it possibly can, including a $20 hack that could help you sleep better tonight.

0: It's Mix 94.9. I'm Jay Cruz. It is 170 degrees outside, and if your house is just kind of sweaty, let's do something to try to fix that. I've got my buddy Elizabeth from Quality Comfort. And Elizabeth, I would imagine you guys are super busy right now.
1: Oh, yes. We are extremely busy. Phone calls, chats, texts, emails, all of the above this week.
0: So if somebody, say, doesn't have AC in their house right now, quickest thing to do to get through the rest of this heat wave for the next 4 or 5 days or so?
1: Use your ceiling fans. Turn them on in every room you've got to make sure they are turned on counterclockwise so that cold air is actually pushing down on you. And I will say something else that I think a lot of people don't realize. It is normal if your air conditioner is not quite keeping up with the temperature you have set on your thermostat when it's this crazy hot outside. So like if you have it set to 70 and it's getting it down to 72, but the air is still cold coming out of the vents,
0: right,
1: then you're probably okay. You don't actually need a repair. It's just that your AC is sized for average summer temperatures and not these insane summer temperatures.
0: That makes me feel quite a bit better because, I mean, you guys have come out. I've done the in-home tune-up and all that, and our house works great. Our AC is great. But on days like this where the heat index is over 100, it's 90-some degrees outside, you're saying it is perfectly normal for it to not be able to keep up.
1: Yes, 100%. And especially if you have like a second floor, that's where, you know, it might get hot. And just make sure you're not setting that thermostat too low and making your system work harder than it really needs to.
0: We take like those big box fans you get at Home Depot, Lowe's, the $20 box fan, and we stick it upstairs where you talked about it gets really hot. We stick it in front of each one of our vents to move more air in. Is that a good hack or is that wrecking anything?
1: I think that's a perfectly good hack. We do have something in the HVAC world called a duct booster that we can install that does something similar to help get that airflow going stronger up in those second stories as well. So I think that you're totally safe.
0: I bet that is more aesthetically pleasing than a box fan in front of my vent too.
1: I mean, I would imagine, but that's very 90s-esque.
0: If I was to call Quality Comfort, like, can somebody come out right away? Are you guys super backed up?
1: No, our scheduling team is amazing. We are getting to everybody as of now within the next day, sometimes same day. So the best thing to do is call us, 513-620-4822.
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3: Well, we have some pretty slow roads out there this afternoon. You do have an accident southbound 75 right around Western Ave. Traffic is slow from south of Hopple. You also have another accident just around 275. You've got one southbound on 71 at Ronald Reagan. Now, traffic is slow on South 71 all the way from Mason, Montgomery. You do have an accident on Montgomery Road right around 275. Eastbound 275, pretty heavy again today from 75 on over to Montgomery Road. North 71 slow from the lateral on and off up to Ronald Reagan. North 71, 75, you're hitting your brakes just around US 42 there in Florence heading towards the river. Eastbound 275 from 71, 75 to Taylor Mill. 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I'm Denise Johnson. That's your traffic.
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It is hot. It is gross. It's Mix 94.9 and Fox 19 now says the hot, gross weather is going to continue. 95 tomorrow, 95 Friday, 91 Saturday. And I mean, we're going to be in the mid to upper 80s still by this time next week. It feels like 105 right now here on Mix 94.9. It's our 5 o'clock traffic jams.

What do we know about Taylor Swift's New York City wedding this weekend? Not that much. It's Mix 94.9. We do think that the date is Friday night. But other than that, we don't know much else. There's been permits filed. There's equipment being moved into Madison Square Garden. But that's all we know.

0: Did you watch the DR Congo and England game for the World Cup today? It's Mix 94.9. I'm J.A. Cruz. And I've been pulling for Congo because I was like, man, how cool would it be? This was their first appearance in a knockout round in the World Cup. And they went out to a 1-0 lead early in the game. And then with like 15 minutes to go, England came back, scored two, and ended up winning to advance. You've got the USA taking on Bosnia in just a couple of hours. Kickoff is at 8 o'clock. Again, this is the knockout round. These are important games now. You lose and you go home.
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2: Well, the good news is they cleared that accident we had on northbound 75 at Paddock. They got that out of there pretty quick, but traffic is still slow from 74. You're also slow south 75 from Shepherd down to Paddock, then hitting your brakes again pretty heavy from the Western Hills Viaduct heading across the river into Kentucky. South 71's been a slow go all day from Mason Montgomery continuing on down to Red Bank. Then you're hitting your brakes again heading into downtown right around Taft. North 71 slow from Smith Edwards on and off up past Red Bank. North 71, 75, slow from 42 there in Florence to the river. East 275 from 71, 75 to Taylor Mill. 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I'm Denise Johnson. That's your traffic.
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0: It's time for the weird, the wild, the wonderful. The story's making me say,
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0: On Mix 94.9, this is crazy. Two people climbed up the Empire State Building tower. So not the part where you're supposed to be standing there taking pictures, like if you're a regular tourist, but the very antenna on the top, the tippy top of it. And then it looked like he proposed to the other climber. They popped some champagne and then were promptly arrested. So this was not something that was officially organized in any way, shape, or form. And probably not the smartest thing to do because it doesn't look like they have any kind of like climbing harnesses or anything. All right, we go to Zion, Illinois, where a woman said she sneezed, lost control of her SUV, and crashed into a vape shop. The store temporarily closed. The woman said when she sneezed, she hit the accelerator instead of the brake. And they believed it. They didn't give her a ticket or anything. Do you believe her at that point? That's a crazy one, right? And here's what I love about Toyotas. I've had a couple of them for, I don't know, a decade now. A Toyota Camry was driving in Australia. Somehow, maybe the tire wasn't fastened on all the way or whatever, but lost a tire. The tire bounces across a couple lanes. Luckily, doesn't hit anybody. And the crazy thing is, the Toyota just kept on going. That should be just like the marketing campaign for Toyota. It'll keep going, even if you've only got three wheels. I'm Jay Cruz. That's the story's making me say,
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3: Well, the good news is they cleared that accident we had on northbound 75 at Paddock. They got that out of there pretty quick, but traffic is still slow from 74. You're also slow south 75 from Shepherd down to Paddock, then hitting your brakes again pretty heavy from the Western Hills Viaduct heading across the river into Kentucky. South 71's been a slow go all day from Mason Montgomery continuing on down to Red Bank. Then you're hitting your brakes again heading into downtown right around Taft. North 71 slow from Smith Edwards on and off up past Red Bank. North 71, 75, slow from 42 there in Florence to the river. East 275 from 71-75 to Taylor Mill. 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I'm Denise Johnson. That's your traffic.
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9: 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He studied the city, wrote about it, helped shape how it grew, not just as a place, but as a system. And that system, farmers, processors, river routes, markets, all working together, turned Cincinnati into Porkopolis, a city that fed a nation.
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Well, unfortunately, the heat and humidity are going to continue. 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Excessive heat warnings probably getting extended into Friday. Another 95-degree day. Heat index above 100. Saturday and Sunday still going to be hot. 87 by this time next week still. So hang in there.

So this weekend is the Taylor Swift Travis Kelce wedding, and I was thinking, like, if she wanted to, she could have made a fortune live streaming this, like kind of like a UFC pay-per-view situation. There would have been a lot of Swifties paying $50 to watch her wedding, right?

0: Do you see any of those influencers online trying to sell you things that you weren't sure needed to be influenced? It's Mix 94.9 and Make Me Smile. Always looking for good stuff going on in the world. And I sent this to the girls that run the social media team for the Cyclones. And I was like, why is this influencer talking about the charger that I have for my boat? Like she's selling some kind of fancy new cookie or Starbucks drink. She's just like, this charger is giving vibes. I saw this woman on TikTok who tried to do the same thing with Costco bologna.
1: Hi, guys. Today I went to my local grocery store called Costa Cow, and I picked myself up some bologna. What? Wait, because, guys, it's giving, like, a meat CD. Like, it's giving edible coaster. Like, isn't she giving, like, edible frisbee? Like, woo!
0: Meat
1: OMG,
0: CD.
1: Guys, because I'm so scared. Wait, I'm upset! Because it's giving, like, meat pancake. Like, I'm getting essence of, like, ironed hot dog. Guys, if you've never been to Costa Cow before and picked yourself up some bologna, run, don't walk!
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3: Well, the good news is they cleared that accident we had on northbound 75 at Paddock. They got that out of there pretty quick, but traffic is still slow from 74. You're also slow south 75 from Shepherd down to Paddock, then hitting your brakes again pretty heavy from the Western Hills Viaduct heading across the river into Kentucky. South 71's been a slow go all day from Mason Montgomery, continuing on down to Red Bank. Then you're hitting your brakes again heading into downtown right around Taft. North 71 slow from Smith Edwards on and off up past Red Bank. North 71, 75, slow from 42 there in Florence to the river. East 275 from 71-75 to Taylor Mill. 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I'm Denise Johnson. That's your traffic.
0: Thanks so much. 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

All right, if your house is like mine and your AC is struggling to keep up, especially if you've got an upstairs and like an older home, coming up next, I got my buddy from Elizabeth at Quality Comfort. She's got a couple of good tips.

0: It's Mix 94.9. I'm Jay Cruz. It is 170 degrees outside, and if your house is just kind of sweaty, let's do something to try to fix that. I've got my buddy Elizabeth from Quality Comfort. And Elizabeth, I would imagine you guys are super busy right now.
1: Oh, yes. We are extremely busy. Phone calls, chats, texts, emails, all of the above this week.
0: So if somebody, say, doesn't have AC in their house right now, quickest thing to do to get through the rest of this heat wave for the next 4 or 5 days or so?
1: Use your ceiling fans. Turn them on in every room you've got to make sure they are turned on counterclockwise so that cold air is actually pushing down on you. And I will say something else that I think a lot of people don't realize. It is normal if your air conditioner is not quite keeping up with the temperature you have set on your thermostat when it's this crazy hot outside. So like if you have it set to 70 and it's getting it down to 72, but the air is still cold coming out of the vents,
0: right,
1: then you're probably okay. You don't actually need a repair. It's just that your AC is sized for average summer temperatures and not these insane summer temperatures.
0: That makes me feel quite a bit better because, I mean, you guys have come out. I've done the in-home tune-up and all that, and our house works great. Our AC is great. But on days like this where the heat index is over 100, it's 90-some degrees outside, you're saying it is perfectly normal for it to not be able to keep up.
1: Yes, 100%. And especially if you have like a second floor, that's where, you know, it might get hot. And just make sure you're not setting that thermostat too low and making your system work harder than it really needs to.
0: We take like those big box fans you get at Home Depot, Lowe's, the $20 box fan, and we stick it upstairs where you talked about it gets really hot. We stick it in front of each one of our vents to move more air in. Is that a good hack or is that wrecking anything?
1: I think that's a perfectly good hack. We do have something in the HVAC world called a duct booster that we can install that does something similar to help get that airflow going stronger up in those second stories as well. So I think that you're totally safe.
0: I bet that is more aesthetically pleasing than a box fan in front of my vent too.
1: I mean, I would imagine, but that's very 90s-esque.
0: If I was to call Quality Comfort, like, can somebody come out right away? Are you guys super backed up?
1: No, our scheduling team is amazing. We are getting to everybody as of now within the next day, sometimes same day. So the best thing to do is call us, 513-620-4822.
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